0: Let me put you through a couple hypotheticals.
1: Sure.
0: In a club and a couple niggas threaten you.
1: I wouldn't do shit, and I don't even get what they gotta do with this.
0: Shut the fuck up, rap's like life. If you wanna do this, then you won't get far acting like a little bitch.
1: Nah, that's my niche, don't get offended by this. But that's the market y'all miss, that's the target I'll hit. And that's the heart of my pitch, I wanna do this whole thing different.
0: The fuck you mean you wanna do the whole thing different?
1: I think, like, you know, traditionally people have been doing the job, the same kind of way for a long time.
0: But traditionally speaking, this shit works, right?
1: No, I get that, but I just think, like, you know, you don't know if it could be working even better. And I think you should look at me as an opportunity to find that out.
0: So what are your biggest strengths?

0: not, but I'ma put your ass to work, kid.
1: Wait, like I have the job? Like, really?
0: Well, one more thing. Let me see if you can put a hook together. What would you do for the hook for this song?
1: You want me to make a hook up right now?
0: Do I look like the type of nigga that like repeating himself?
1: Okay.
0: Man, do the hook.
1: I'm about to be professional. Homie, I'm professional. Maybe like a low voice type thing?
0: Nigga, that shit is garbage, man.
1: Well, you know, I feel like there might have been some upside to it, but I'm not good at thinking of things on the spot like that. Don't y'all normally, like, outsource for that kind of thing sometimes?
0: Whatever, man. You trying to smoke a blunt?
1: Right now?
0: Yeah.
1: Sure. Imperfeita repetição.

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Words faulty, to never saying what I really mean. 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At the very least, those were real drugs, if you could see the cigarettes a real drug. I do not. We are to mobile phones, but they come in handy. And watch those funny, stupid little videos all afternoon. 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
1: RDP.

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1: Greg Freeman, ao vivo no Vodafone Paredes de Coura.
0: All right, this is another new song.

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1: Greg Freeman, ao vivo no Vodafone Paredes de Coura.

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1: Obrigada. That was a new song. This is also a new song. 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

0: Horse Girl, ao vivo no Vodafone Paredes de Coura.
1: Okay, we only have one left actually. This song is called Switch Over. Please dance.

This might be my favorite festival of the year! What the fuck is happening around here? Why is it so much more fun here than the rest of Europe? Ow! You know, I wrote the vast majority of the songs from my first album in Portugal. It was in Lisbon, though. I'm sorry. It gets controversial, but I love the whole country, so don't worry about it. There's no territory here. But the thing about me, I was like 25. I didn't have a pot to piss in. I was poor. And what amazed me, coming from Ireland, where to drink beer, it costs 7,000 euro, was that the beer here, by comparison, was so cheap. And

I love to be famous. I think it's time to do a very scary song after that.

Matt O'Connor. Thank you so much. Oh my God. How you doing? Well, my name is C. Matt. I'm from Ireland. It's a hell of a town. And you know, this is usually the part of the show where I ask one of the very sexy CMAP band to pour me a drink, but I already fucking did that, didn't I?

happened earlier on. Who's the moon? Who's the moon? And who's the sun? Who's the moon? Okay, the girl's the moon, the boy's the sun. Okay. Wait, it's the other way around. It's the other way around, guys. Other way around. Yeah, Holly. Yeah. Oh.

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It's just the sun and the moon kissing each other.

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But, you know, maybe. You want to do it now? One, two, three.

It's important to keep spreading a message of love and hope out to our brothers and sisters in Palestine and show them that we haven't forgotten them. Because the sun and the moon had a kiss. We're kissing them across the sea. And well, I just think that love and kissing, well, it's very sexy.

Oh yeah. I love this country, oh my God. Well, where are you from? You're from here? That's funny, because what you've done is a very Irish thing. It's called being a fucking chancer. Come on, come get it. Excuse me, sir. Excuse me. Could you please pass this man that beer? Yeah. Give it to him. There you go. Thank you. Listen, guys.

just might get it. And now that everybody is all lubed up, it's time for me and the very sexy Samantha to ask you, the lovely people in Coda, to join us in a little something that I like to call the Dunboyne County Meath two-step. If you're sitting down or if you don't want a two-step for the whole thing, don't worry about it. A little wiggle or something will do me. But you bitches have no excuse. We're going to go this way, and then we're going to go this way, and you're going to follow me for the whole song. Are you ready? A one.

This festival fucking rules. I should have known when I saw the lineup because it's fucking stacked, but this festival fucking rules. Thank you so much. I hope everyone's excited for Wet Leg and Kneecap and the Get Down Services. All the fucking genius legends on today. It's crazy. And me, the most genius of them all. You know, I'm very sorry to say that this is going to be our last

But it is our best one. Because he's... Oh! You can take your top off. You're in a dress. But you know, I was wondering if you'd do me one more favor. Just one more. He can't take that off. We'll get in legal trouble. Just show some nip. Yeah. It's a hard job, but someone's got to do it. Okay. I was wondering if for this last song you'd do me a favor.

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And I was wondering if you would sing those last three words with us. It's just can't do it. We're going to do a little practice. Oh, Skirt Cobain. Come on. Looking fucking great, to be honest. Right, let's do it. One, two, three.

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He's a good fella, he's one of us. You understand? We were good fellas, wise guys.

what you want, what you want, what you want, what you want, what you want, what you want, what you want, what you want, what you want, what you want, what you want, what you want, what you want, what you want, what you want, what you want, what you want, what you want, what you want, what you want, what you want, what you want, what you want, what you want, what you want, what you want, what you want, what you want, what you want, what you want, what you want, what you want, what you want, what you want, what you want, what you want, what you want, what you want, what you want, what you want, what you want, what you want, what you want, what you want, what you want, what you want, what you want, what you want, what you want, what you want, what you want, what you want, what you want, what you want, what you want, what you want, what you want, what you want, what you want, what you want, what you want, what you want, what you want, what you want, what you want, what you want, what you want, what you want, what you want, what you want, what you want, what you want, what you want, what you want, what you want, what you want, what you want, what you want, what you want, what you want, what you want, what you want, what you want, what you want, what you want, what you want, what you want, what you want, what you want, what you want, what you want, what you want, what you want, what you want, what you

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